0: 13 from 12.
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0: 527 King Street, 527 King Street, cross of Orange Street in Linton. Jason Smith called advising that Xander punched him in the face. Caller's outside, Xander's inside the house by himself, destroying things.
1: Sorry. 26 is clear.
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1: Good.
0: I'll show you the route to the Veterans Park North Bridge and Depot. North Bridge and Depot for Margaret, 68-year-old female. She advised she's going to be on a bench. Not violent, no weapons.
1: Head in route.
0: 2019.
2: In and round in 2019.
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Expired 4/11 of 26 EIDS. 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

3014, copy South. 3418, go ahead. Pulling into the Saranac Community Church, it's going to be 3 Tom Frank 22 on a KTM motorcycle with one.

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1: 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Are you able to see if the RO has any restrictions?
0: Stand by.

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0: He's showing one prior for alcohol, and he is suspended, and he's showing an officer safety caution.
1: Right.

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1: Okay. 3014, go ahead. Can I get the next misdemeanor for a bit?
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He's a white male, 12-4 of 2000.

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2: Sure, Avon, conditional release order. Protected party is Allison Zambrano. He is also showing a positive CNS hit. Currently on probation. Original assault with dangerous weapon, felonious assault. He has 35 conditions on that. Beyond that, he is showing a valid out.
0: Copy. Can I get the time myself, please?

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0: 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I'm back in. 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
0: 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I don't know if anyone's in the area.
1: Clear.
2: Go ahead. 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
0: We just pulled into 4681 Jordan Lake Road.

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1: Blaze 3412 pass. 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Greg 3412, go ahead.
2: She is still being violent.
0: Negative. You guys are coming priority. You can slow down.
2: Well, quick.
1: 3418, are you clear to wreck?
0: I'm clear.
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0: 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I'm at David and Ainsworth. I'm pretty close. I'll stop by.
1: They're at 4681 Jordan Lake, 4681 Jordan Lake.
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2: 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I don't need any further checks either.
0: Clear. 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
3: 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You can show me clear.
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0: Central, 49 units for assault in progress, King and 21, King Street and 21, 15-year-old male hitting down the car, I believe it's Sandra Smith, in a gray Equinox. Doesn't sound like they're moving. It looks like they've got their hazard lights on.
1: 19's clear and route.
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1: Possible illegal burn at 949 West Grand River Ave. That's 949 West Grand River, cross of Silverland and Blossom Drive. Central's clear, 2139. Ionia Central 2, Portland Fire, second zone, for a possible illegal burn at 949 West Grand River, 949 West Grand River, cross of Silverland and Blossom Drive. Central's clear, 2139.

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1: Would you like checks?
0: Negative.
1: 2140.

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0: I'm Megan.
1: Second, 2140.

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0: What is the time of second call? Can you see?
1: Perfect. You're welcome.
2: 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There's going to be a second vehicle. I'll get you that plate in a second.
1: Thanks.
3: I own this is from 4187.
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0: 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Copy, second place.
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0: Edward Frank Henry, 0534.
1: Clear, did you want the return or just add it to the notes?
0: If I can get the return.
1: That plate comes back clear lean to a 2010 Jeep Patriot doing Nicholas Vandell. EIVS, it expires 1/27.
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1: 36, go ahead.
0: Be back in the county, right for an address.
1: Stand by on that address. Go ahead with that address, 36.
0: 3108, Van Gluck. I'll advise when I'm out.
1: What do you need, checks?
0: Should be all set.
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2: 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Thank you.
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0: 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Neutral, clear, but.
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0: It's going to be 751 Valley View Drive, 751 Valley View, possibly apartment 114. The caller was unsure on the exact apartment number. Checking in on Harold, unknown last name, 64-year-old male, diabetic. If you need directions to the right apartment, give me a TX.

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0: Clear, say less.
2: Central 314, I'll be attempting a catch up on speeds of 108 southbound on Jolte.
0: Clear, are you pursuing?

0: to where they cell phone from.
1: Cell phone from David. I'm going to have him stopped. Central 314, copy, stop. 3418, go ahead. Kelsey and Grand River, same plea on a blue BMW, unknown.
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1: Excellent. 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FY.

0: Alpha 6 from Central.
1: Good.
0: I see you're en route that way. Were you clear on 49's traffic?
1: Negative. What was it?
0: They have history of fleeing a loop with that vehicle.
1: My copy. He's still stopped. 3 right 18.
2: Safer.
1: Central, this 497, he lost or needs from this driver right now.
0: They did advise. I'll check with them, though.
1: Back copy the traffic. No, our case is closed. Just wanted to give informational purposes.
0: Okay. Any information to you?
1: My copy. I'll be out with 18 in about 30 seconds.
0: Clear. 46-3 status.
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1: 22 or 24.
0: 23. Feel it. If your driver is Daniel Benedict, he's also known for 37.
2: I copy. Send Central 18. Looks like he's 10-4. I'm out with him now.

0: 346.
1: Nine.
0: Reference that fire alarm or smoke alarm. When did that initially get reported? When I was sitting in the area, I heard something that sounded like an explosion.

central dispatch to Berlin Orange Fire for a fire alarm at 3386 West Grand River, 3386 West Grand River, cross up Jordan Lake and Bliss Road. Smoke detect above panel. Central's clear, 2229. Central dispatch to Berlin Orange Fire, second tone, for a fire alarm at 3386 West Grand River, pure aluminum, 3386 West Grand River, across the Jordan Lake and West Road, smoke detect above panel, central clear, 2229.

0: 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We're clear on tones. Have we received any communication from Bureau Room?
1: However.
2: Negative. However, 34-6 was near the area and he said he heard an explosion in the area.
0: Copy that.

12, call vehicle. Go ahead. 239 East Main Street, 239 East Main, Crescent, Osprey, and Pleasant. Be making contact with 16-year-old Jaden Hooper. He advised that he had a kid. He asked his mother for permission to stay with his kid tonight. She told him no. She constantly yells at him. Her name is Penny Miller. He would just like to talk to an officer to see what he can do about seeing his kid. Okay. 2233.

0: Western Central. APS called back. The key holder said it was a false alarm. 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
1: Okay, you're stating false alarm.
0: Correct, false alarm.
1: Any problem?
0: Dispatch Berlin Orange, disregard 3386 West Grand River Avenue, disregard 3386 West Grand River Avenue, part EPS security, you can disregard 2235.

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0: Union Central 621 in Unit Connect for an assault in progress at Wellington 1527 West State, 15271 West State in the park. Across the Dumont Road, multiple juveniles fighting, someone reporting that someone else has a gun. 621, are you clear?
1: 621, clear.
2: Oh. 36 detachment.
3: 34-6, 66, Grand River.
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0: 12, Meyer and Ailey.
4: 64-66, Benwick.
0: Clara, 6456, 6436, and 78. If you can start that way.
2: 36 in route.
0: Six to one in units responding. Caller could just hear the screaming. She's three trailers down from the park. She did not witness any of the assault.
2: 36 clear.
4: 6-1 clear. I'm following up now.
0: 6-1 on scene, 2244.

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2: 2251.
1: I-19.
4: I'll be clear. 527 King Street, finally. You'll be en route to the hospital with one juvenile. Copy mileage.
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0: I'm sure the ambulance will beat me to the call. Can you just have them advise if they still think it's necessary I come out or not? I'll trust their word.
1: I'm clear. I'll ask them when they check on me.
0: Copy. I'll send point that way until I hear otherwise.
1: Thank you.

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1: Who are you guys calling me?
0: Negative. We're talking to Portland 43.
1: Okay.

Central 6-1 to police. Edward, X-ray boy, 5874.

0: 621 SOS came back delayed. It's clear on a 2003 SOP. Registered to Blake Wixom out of Oxford. 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
1: I'm clear. Central 4919.
0: Go ahead with your ending.
1: A firm, ending mileage 5911 and myself and 23 will be out with that juvenile at the hospital.
0: Clear 2258. Seven 3007 West Peck Lake Road, reference ex-boyfriend harassing caller. Time clear, 3418-12.
1: Go ahead.
0: Are you able to back me up and call? I've dealt with that before.
1: Stay from pause that way.
0: Central's clear, act.

0: Well,
1: go ahead.
0: This subject lives on West Blue Water. He drives a red two-door Camaro, just in case he takes off before I get there.
1: Thank you.
2: Central 2-34-12-34-18, both subjects are clear for out loud.
0: 12, clear.
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0: 346 here in Central, calling 44, am I seeing the truck?
1: Back up, can you show me your route to Peck Lake, please?
0: Hey, sir.

0: Central 234 units responding to West Peckwick, in case you are already aware of that subject. Alexander Thomas has been trespassed from that Peckwick address.
1: Well, clear.

0: 3412 from Central.
1: Go ahead.
0: Let me advise the caller. The caller said that he is known to carry weapons in his vehicle.

0: from 3412.
1: 3412, go ahead.
0: And it will be right in front of the address.
1: Clear, 2305.

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You can show me out. 2310.

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1: The caller advised that she did file one, but I don't believe we were able to find one in Lean. Tim, I will double check.
0: Oh, thank you.
1: 2320.

0: 346 from Central.
1: Go ahead.
0: 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We were not able to find anything in Lee.
1: Thank you for checking.
0: You're welcome, 2321.

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1: Clear. 23, 27.

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0: Central from 3412, copy your plate. 3412, go ahead with the plate.
1: Oops. Edward Victor Paul 5750 on a red Camaro.
0: That comes back clearly into a 95 Chevrolet to Alexander Thomas AIVS, fires 3 of 27.
1: I'm clear. Could you add it for me, please?
0: Thank you.

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1: Okay.
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1: Go ahead.
0: It's going to be a well-being check at 12436 Bell Road, cross of Time and Thompson Road. It was called in by an MSP sergeant, and he advises of multiple officer response. So I'm going to be attaching 6436 and 6478, which you will do.
1: Clear.
0: 2339.

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1: Bridge and Main, Fahrenheit.
0: Clara, 346, can you have your call?
1: Go ahead.
0: 2018 North State Road, 2018 North State, Crestus Spruce Street. Make contact with Blanca Suarez. She advised that someone lit off a bunch of fireworks right underneath her window. She's not sure if there's any damage, but she does have a generator out there. Okay. 2341.

0: Go ahead, 36.
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0: Stand by.

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1: I'm almost done with the call we're on, and then we'll head out to the others.
0: Great. 2343.

0: This is 4 units with the mail subject file.
1: What?
0: Are you showing a bond conditional release out of the Sheriff's Department for original charge of assaulting a prison employee? Additionally, a criminal bench for failure to appear, 50-mile pickup, $3,906 cash or surety bond out of the Sheriff's Department. Additional criminal bench for failure to appear, 50-mile pickup, $240 cash or surety out of the Sheriff's Department. Other than that, he is suspended to that address with one prior for alcohol.
1: Clear.
0: 2344.

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0: 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Break for address. Five, seven, eight, zero, West Blue Water Highway.
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0: Fire in the Central 49 units, Prairie One Medical, 2746 Lyle Road, 2746 Lyle Road, Cross of Strong and Bellamy, spawning on an unknown age male at this time, altered LOC, 49 units clear.
1: 23 clear. 26 will be enough.

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1: 12, clear. One 38.

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1: I'm checking. So far, are you showing an officer safety caution? And on the 1100 registry, showing non-compliant.
0: Right.

extraordinary positive CMS hit discharge from parole 2007 controlled substance and B&E CSE. No warrants.

0: For 923, I don't believe I advise. He is valid.
1: I appreciate it. Thanks.
0: You're welcome.

0: 346 with a warrant confirmation in Nava, Florida.
1: Got it.
0: They have a Christopher Mars 56 of 82 showing criminal bench failure to appear, 50-mile pickup, $1,500 cash for surety out of your department, additional criminal bench for contempt of court, 50-mile pickup, $835 cash for surety, this extradite, yes. An additional criminal bench for contempt of court, 50-mile pickup, $171 cash for surety, extradite, yes, all out of your department.
1: What agency was that again?
0: Florida.

0: 346.
1: 346.
0: We'll advise and release on those.
1: Clear, I'll let them know.

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1: Go ahead.
0: 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I'm going to come from the north.

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1: Good.
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0: He transferred the phone number from health immediately to the morgue and get them to take their dogs inside.
1: Okay. 6436 from 7412. We were just able to get a hold of a family member. Auntie, are you there now?
2: Yes. Well, hold on.
1: Central's clear, direct.

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1: 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Can you confirm if the residents are safe?
2: Negative. Haven't gotten contact with anyone in the house yet.
1: Clear, 34-6, clear direct.
0: I'm clear, 3-6, are you clear? If you guys want to move up and try to use some of your tools that you have at your disposal, I've got 12 and 5-6 of the cruisers on phone call right now.

0: 756.
1: I spoke to Noah's sister. She informed me of who was in the house. She also said he has schizophrenia. She is not sure where Noah is because she doesn't talk to him. She said it is a possibility he could be there.
0: Or is she able to get a hold of anybody in the house?
1: I asked her to, and I told her to call me back. Additionally, she advised that Noah has schizophrenia.
0: No, I'm clear.

0: Central, if you've had any luck with finding the owner of those dogs.
1: Negative. 3412 is our issues on the phone. I thought she was taking care of that.
0: December matter. Can you please try to find the number?

0: 34-6.
1: Go ahead.
0: I have Edith on TX. She advised that her dog is inside.
1: There's dogs to the house to the north that need to go inside, please. But I guess since you have Edith on line 36, what all did you need from them?
2: If they can confirm if he's there or not, if they can get if they can exit the house.
0: Confirm that he is there.
2: Clear. Are they able to safely exit the house?
0: Stand by. I'll get back on check for her.

0: 6436.
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0: 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I'm going to keep an open line. She said that they should be able to exit safely, and I also advised her not to tip the male subject off.
1: Clear.

0: Central 36 to Dave Vise where he was located.
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0: Is that in the basement upstairs or?
1: Standby, we're getting that.

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1: 36
2: computer。Right. The dispatch, when they exit heaven, go tell them that the drive and go south to 36 location.
1: Clear, have them go south towards 36's location. Feel safe with him, however, they do not have enough to hold him on mental health. I would like you to stop by. Thank you, 237.

0: she's in the driveway by the vehicle. 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She also advised that her husband and grandchild are still in the basement.
1: If you can have her go to the mailbox and take a right.

0: still sense the situation is evolving more to a 10-9 attempt, it seems like, to chalk some of us down for your equipment.
1: Are you free for connection in half of that?
0: Can you go down with it?
1: Are you able to take a TF and have your traffic?
0: They've run so hard with it.

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0: Box service. 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
2: 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She has some complaints about the living conditions that she's got there. Possible CMH issues.
0: I'm clear.

0: 4926, Santa.
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1: Negative.

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1: Nice.
0: Do you have someone on scene that's monitoring his page?
1: Negative.
0: I'm clear.
1: You need a TX?
0: Affirmative.

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1: Go ahead.
0: She's requesting an ambulance. She's coming to the police.
1: Clear on the ambulance.

0: Central Portland EMS Priority 2 Medical 223 Charlotte Highway, 223 Charlotte Highway, Portland Assisted Living and Memory Care, Cross of Bridge and Lillian Boulevard, for an elderly female patient requesting assistance per PD on scene. 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

0: 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The 12th is going to be heading in for out of service, and the 18th is going to be heading down to Van Buren and counting for that vehicle.
1: Clear, 0340.
2: Go ahead.
3: I'm clear for out of service.
2: Clear. Have a good evening. Six, 4, 5, 6.
3: Clear, last.
2: 341.
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1: 621, clear. Very clear.
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2: Hi.
0: It's going to be at 7204 East Grand River, Sunset Ridge, in the west side of the park, unknown beeping noise that caller is saying he's been hearing for the last couple of weeks. He just wants to check on, and he was in contact.

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0: Spoke with the caller. He's going to notify his building manager tomorrow. Can you show me, please?
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0: ahead. 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
1: 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From 3412. 3412. I'm on service, have a good night. 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
1: 3014.
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0: Good morning, I'm in service. Currently in my home.
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0: Good morning. I'll be in service.
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Odessa First Responders Light CMS Party 3, 530 6th Avenue, 530 6th Avenue, between Lakeview Drive and Jordan Lake Street, 84-year-old male on a ball. No injuries. Ellipsis 639.

Central dispatch to building first responders and life EMS for priority 3 medical at 1120 Brentwood Street. That's 1120 Brentwood Street, crosses of DeMorris Street, for a priority 3 medical for a 58-year-old female with leg pain. Central is clear at 640.

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0: 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He's going to postpone. 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
1: 20. Good morning.
0: Good morning. I'll be in service, car 43. 14 will be in service as well. You can take 9-7.
1: Good morning. I'm clear.

0: 4611, have you a call? We're on a call with Clinton County and another caller that just witnessed a white GMC van hit another vehicle in Clinton County and then left the scene. They still don't have a victim that's called them yet, but we have a caller that's following currently. They're westbound 96. It's still in Clinton County, getting further.
1: Okay, I'll head up that way.
0: Thank you. It's a white van. Should have front driver's side panel damage. That it's passenger rear damage.

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1: Go ahead, go ahead.
0: We've disconnected the caller. Doesn't have eyes on him anymore. Last seen near the 95-93X area on 69, but going towards the 96 interchange.
1: Okay. I just arrived at the 77 on ramp to westbound. I'll be a little.
0: Okay, clear.

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0: Did you make contact with them? 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
1: 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I did make contact with him. 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
1: Mounting with.
0: 3 westbound at Nash with Michigan plate. 2 Henry Adams, Nora, David, yellow, green, white van.
1: Clear.

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0: 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Both are FTA 25 mile big for both. One is for unlawful speed and the other one is for no license. Other than that, expired state ID

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0: Yeah.
1: Both on scene at 858. Six 498 status.
0: Oh, I'm here.
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0: 4920, that flight comes back to a Polaris. 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

0: Central dispatch to Life EMS and Belding first responders to a priority one medical at 100 Depot Street. That's 100 Depot Street, crosses of North Bridge Street and Covered Village, for a priority one 80-year-old male having chest pain. Central is clear at 941. Building Squad 3.
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1: 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What do you have for me?
0: If you can make contact with a Richard, he's at your guys' office. He states that he's having issues with a Derek Costco trespassing his 5 acres at 513 Ionia Street in Muir.
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0: Responding to 323 West Main Street behind the Blue Water Cafe in the public parking lot. There is a black and white dog in a blue Ford Explorer with the windows down and the dog panting and barking.
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0: If you'd like, I can take that trespassing complaint since I'm going to be pointing down to the sheriff's office.
1: Yeah, I can probably handle it. I might have to call the sheriff.

0: whoever's that subject, we're not showing him as a runaway.
1: Clear.
0: 12-13.

0: to Life EMS and Belding First Responders for a Priority 3 medical at 107 Jacqueline Street. That's 107 Jacqueline Street, crosses of Kenwood Avenue, for a 66-year-old female stuck in a chair outside. Central is clear at 12:15. From Central.
1: Central 14, go ahead.
0: Just received a phone call, Adam Dahl. He stated that you were trying to get some video footage from him, and he does have that footage.
1: Clear. I'll go ahead and give him the text here shortly. We just put it in the notes.
0: Okay, from 12:15. En route at 12:15.

0: be making contact with Tamara Wentworth. She's currently at Ionia Skateland, 820 Jefferson. Calling to report NVOP of the parking lot area. She does have cameras up and got a license plate. She is on property now. She's got a TX, if you'd like that.
1: Officer, I'll go make contact.
0: 1217.

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1: Good.
0: We're going to attach you to a situation at the Long Lake Market. I didn't want to hear it over there.
1: Clear.
0: Thanks.
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0: Dog owner is getting in the vehicle and leaving the scene as I was arriving.
2: Good.
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0: 1530 East Grand River at the Speedway, making contact with Cindy Shire. 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Advising there is a male, Richard Smith II, been living in his gold minivan. He left her a few weeks, but now he's back. She also has a bag of his prescriptions. She'd like him to leave the property.
1: Okay.
0: 1226.

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0: Central dispatch to Life EMS and Fahrenheit first responders for a priority one medical at 60 North Bridge Street. That's 60 North Bridge Street, crosses of Church Street and West Main Street. Again, that's a priority one for a 5 to 6 year old male having a seizure. Central is clear at 12:32.
1: I'm okay, no further.
0: It's clear disregarding 12:33. Having a seizure. Central is clear at 12:33.

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0: for your return. Adam 949209 comes back to a 1980 unknown make and model, registered to a Maurice Eugene Saunders Jr. out of Grand Rapids. Expiration. There's no expiration. 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
1: And for it's a creator. Thank you.
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0: Responding to 3105 Commerce Lane behind the Taco Bell. The caller stated that she saw a gentleman and a little boy riding bikes behind Taco Bell. She just liked the area checked out.
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touch with a VOL. Eastbound 96 from the 73 on ramp. Again, eastbound from the 73 on ramp on a white Chevy pickup. Unknown plate was driving in an excess of 70 to 80 miles an hour on Grand River. Caller's no longer following 1310.

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0: Responding to the Portland West area to a PDA involving two semi-trucks. They're both parked.
1: Six, in and out.
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Dispatch 2, Belding, first responders, Light BMS, Priority 3 Medical, 191 Elizabeth Street, 191 Elizabeth Street, Cross of Grove at High. Be responding at a 69-year-old male, sick person with weakness, Central Square 1347.

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0: Yes.
1: It's going to be a bus red light violation happened at Elizabeth Street and Bridge Street. I will forward you the email with the bus video.
0: Okay.
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0: 3424, copy a call. 14194 Casker Road, Cross of Laurel in Tupper Lake, making contact with Nicholas Heisman. They run a daycare there. There's a female trying to pick up a child that they don't know. She's never picked up or dropped off before. Not being aggressive. They're trying to get her name and a license plate, possibly. She's still on the property. If you could just head that way. 1356. Go ahead.
1: Do they have a child there by name that she's trying to pick up?
0: They didn't advise if the person knew the child's name. They were under the impression the mother was no longer in the child's life. They're just trying to make sure. They're also trying to get a hold of the father as well to confirm what's going on. They just haven't got contact with him yet. 1356.
2: 3417, copy the point. Good. That is 5460, 5460 Orleans Road, crossing the Gerald Street in Palmer, making contact with a Gerald Andrews. So we have the pop shop. He'd like to make a complaint that Dan Clark came in and made threats. Let me advise the subject is not at the store.

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0: time you send it up Wommel, first responders. Have a report of a CO2 alarm going off at 511-511 South Hyam Street. Cusses on Nora Drive, Central Clippers, down 1403. Time you send it up Wommel, first responders. Report of a CO2 alarm going off 511 South Hyam, 511 South Hyam Street. Cusses on Nora, Central Clippers, take it down 1403.
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0: Good.
1: Mother of the child just called. She's going to wait outside to make contact with you. She's unable to get a hold of the father. She is not on the emergency contact list, but also advised there's no court order. I've got mom's info, dad's info, and the child's name in the CFS for you.
0: Perfect. Thank you.
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0: I'm on scene. I'll take checks in 5.
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0: 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Can you get the spelling of her name?
1: This is Camp Delane, Charles Henry Adam Hall, David Edward Lincoln Adam, Ivan Nora Edward.

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0: Alabama, with over 32, 340 Lovell Street, 340 Lovell Street, the city of Alabama, crosses of East Lincoln and Lafayette, 83-year-old female call, such as clear, 1415.
1: Right in the entryway, foreigners clear.

some wires down 38 South Bridge, staring at Party Store, across the Marsh Lake and Woodland, such a clip first down 1420. Saranac Fire, reported some wires down, transformer, looks like it's blown up. 38 South Bridge, Saranac Party Store, Central Clear, Second Hill, 1420.

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0: I'm in Ralph.
1: Clear, be advised, it's going to be 7071 West Blue Water Highway, the Sunova 121 in Holly.
0: Clear, I'll turn in Ralph.
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0: 1422. 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
0: 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Did they say lines to the Sunoco or in the road?
1: He advised there were transformers blowing up and it blew a pole in half across the roadway.
0: All right, I'll be in the area.
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2: 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It's going to be transmission lines right next to the substation. They are hanging, no arcing or sparking.
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0: Alarm company just called back. 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

0: 10, go around and rest the door.
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1: Clear and available, 1800.